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We on the playback. We on some new plus old. Never change that. We on that new tip. Good music. We see the pen and the paper. We gon' use it. It takes a

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In our room, we'll discover new ways to do covers. No matter how they dub us, we should stay true to the trust. And the winner of the best duo is us.

0: 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I know you're late, but I need another taste. Breakfast can wait.
1: Hot cakes smothered in honey.
0: Wait a minute.
1: I'm gonna have to pass.